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0: County EMS, respond to 43 West Main Street at the Wayne AAC, cross street of Central Ave and Mill Street for the 61-year-old male, conscious, breathing with abdominal pain. Again, that's County EMS, respond to 43 West Main Street at Wayne AAC, for the 61-year-old male, complaining of abdominal pain.
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Marcy EMS, respond to 432 Canal Street, cross street of Holmes Street and Clinton Street with a 67-year-old male, conscious, breathing with general illness. Again, that's Mercy EMS, respond to 432 Canal Street, with a 67-year-old male, general illness.

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2: First EMS, Wayne County.
1: Wayne's on.
2: I'm going to have Mercy Medic 2 respond from Manchester in a fly car. If you could next alarm the transporting portion.
1: Copy.

0: 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Looking to have you respond to 432 Canal Street, mutual aid. 67-year-old male, conscious, breathing, having allergic reaction. Again, that's Medicine Town, mutual aid. Respond to 432 Canal Street for the 67-year-old male, allergic reaction.
1: One five, we are just coming into Farmington, so we're still kind of far out. If there's someone closer, we recommend sending them.
0: Copy, W15.

0: County EMS, Joliet, respond to 432 Canal Street. The 67-year-old male, conscious, breathing, with allergic reaction. Galehead County EMS for mutual aid, respond to 432 Canal Street for the 67-year-old male with allergic reaction.
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0: 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Again, that's County MS, respond to 9997 Patchpole Road for the 86-year-old male with a possible heart attack.
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2: 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We can take that job in Palmyra. It's going to be ambulance 11 ALS responding from my quarters.
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0: Williams, another call in your district. County EMS to start. Respond to 6313 Tuckahoe Road at St. Joseph's Villa for two 15-year-olds with a possible allergic reaction. Again, that's Williamson, another call in your district. County EMS to start. Respond to 6313 Tuckahoe Road at St. Joseph's Villa for two 15-year-old males with a possible allergic reaction.
1: County WN7 will be en route.
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Emergency EMS, respond to 1990 Maple Ave, the back apartment for the 60-year-old male, conscious, breathing, fell with possible knee injury. Again, that's Mercy EMS, respond to 1990 Maple Ave, the back apartment for the 60-year-old male that fell with a possible knee injury.

0: Hershey, I'm out acknowledging the call. It's going to be ambulance 16 BLS responding from Clifton.
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2: First EMS, Wayne County.
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1: Hey. 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
0: 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They've made entry.
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0: Newark, respond to 407 West Ave, Crest Road of West Maple Ave and Blossom Road, the medical alarm, no patient contact. 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
0: 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Ambulance 16, transporting 1 to Newark, Wayne.
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Park Fire respond to 434 East Union Street, the Microtel in Cross Street of Kyler Street and North Clinton Street for the fire alarm activation. Again, that's Newark. Respond to 434 East Union Street, Microtel for the fire alarm activation, 2118.

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0: Virginia Newark Fire, Newark EMS, EMS coordinators, and fire coordinators for advisement. 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EMS, Newark Fire, Newark EMS, EMS coordinators, fire coordinators for advisement. 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Time is 21:23.
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0: Touchdown EMS, Quad Fire, respond to 19 East Genesee Street for the 46-year-old female, conscious, breathing with a general illness. Sagamon County EMS, Quad Fire, respond to 19 East Genesee Street for the 46-year-old female with a general illness. Time is 21:27.
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3: Is there an apartment number for this job?
1: 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We can give him a call back and see if he has one.
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1: Sorry, I did not read that. Can you repeat?
0: The subject that had stated he was cooking on the grill is asking for the fire department to respond over to the location of 303 Conifer. 303.
1: Copy that. We'll send somebody over.
0: Received. And this would be your 15-minute benchmark.
1: You can discontinue benchmarking.
0: Received.

0: incidents on respond to me, law enforcement on location 10 Erie Street North, cross streets of Bickford and Main for the checkover of a subject. It's Mason in town to meet law enforcement, 10 Erie Street North for the checkover of the male subject. Time is
1: 2143. 15 Illinois.
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0: Medicine Center, South Madison. Medicine and EMS, County EMS to start, EMS coordinators for advisement. Respond to Canandaigua Road and Route 331F, the two vehicle MVA, unknown on injuries. Again, it's Macedon Center, South Macedon. Macedon EMS, County EMS to start, EMS coordinators for advisement. Respond to Canandaigua Road and Route 31F, the two vehicle MVA, unknown on injuries. 10-22-14.
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5: 9-1 on, sir, go ahead.
2: I don't believe we're going to need fire for this one. Nobody's hurt, and the motorcycle took off.
5: Copy that. 9-1 dispatch per 31-2. If we could hold the response, and I'll go in and check in with 31-2.
4: Copy, car 9-1. I'll hold the response, and you'll respond it and check with 31-2. Car 31-2, do you still need EMS to respond in then?

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0: County EMS is on scene. We're going to turn this over to law enforcement. You can show Madison Center, South Madison. Clear the scene. Close the call out, please.
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0: EMS and another call in your district, County EMS, start respond to 1275 Mary Drive for the 26-year-old male, conscious breathing, choking on water. Again, if that's in another call in your district, County EMS, start respond to 1275 Mary Drive for the 26-year-old male, choking. 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
0: 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They're going to be en route, just asking for you to continue, and then they'll take over when they get there.

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0: EMS respond to 14 Graham Street at Quicksville with law enforcement for a male with a knee and elbow injury. Again, that's County EMS respond to 14 Graham Street, Quicksville with law for a male with a knee and elbow injury. MS 2351.
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dispatcher to Ontario 5611, South Slocum Road, the epilepsy prelude. Between Whitney Road and Patty Lane for the fire alarm. Ontario Fire, respond 5611 South Slocum Road for the fire alarm. 029.

0: 2 Mercy MS, looking for you to respond. 420 Stafford Street. From the cross streets of Claremont Park and West Foster Street. Have an 88-year-old female.
1: 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Fire unit, let us go at 5611 South Silk Road for the municipal police.
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0: 420 Stafford Street for the general municipal.
2: Mercy acknowledging the call. It's going to be ambulance 11 responding from Phelps.
0: Receive ambulance 11 from Phelps.

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0: Yeah, can you retone and can you add in the notes that duty crew is not available?
1: Certainly can, sir.

dispatcher retoning Ontario 5611 South Slocum for a fire alarm. Ontario, the epilepsy prelude 5611 South Slocum for the fire alarm. 0038.

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0: York, in the Armstrong Senior Living Center, 790 East Maple Avenue, room 211. 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
1: Acknowledges.
0: Debbie Newark acknowledging.

0: William Semenkini, 64514 Congdon Road, between Russell and Willow. I have a 67-year-old male conscious and breathing with chest pains. That's Williamson Medicaid, 64514 Congdon Road for the chest pains.
1: Williamson's got it.
0: Williamson acknowledging.
2: 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It's a little bit closer, it's a higher priority, and I'll take the job with Ontario.
0: Okay, Medic 85 to take the Williamson, Medic 86 to take the Ontario.
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0: 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Red Creek, first response, Lakeshore, EMS 1321, Red Creek Road, Foodfall, 636.
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County MS, 2721 Taylor Road, in Savannah, for trouble breathing, 743.

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0: 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Casuals, BLS.
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0: Mercy EMS, County EMS Coordinator, please advise me. 4013 Route 31 between Hammond and Galley, for the automatic crash notification. No answer on callback. That's Palmyra, East Palmyra. Mercy EMS, County EMS Coordinator, for the advisement. In the area of 4013 Route 31, the automatic crash notification. No answer on callback.
1: 14-3 in a row.
2: 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My apologies, A1 from Palmyra.
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0: 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I'll take a look and see if there's a phone somewhere.
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1: Yeah, I copied it. 14-3.
0: Receive. Are you going to be all set on the retone? Mercy MS just advising, fire in the area with nothing showing.
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1: Car 14-3 in the area.
2: Go
0: ahead.
2: Yeah, it looks like up here we got a coffee cup that was smashed on the ground, so potentially maybe they just dropped it off and then picked it up.
0: Acknowledged.

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1: Car 33.
0: There's nothing in this area. You can go ahead and go follow.
1: Copy, car 33. 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
2: Mercy's
1: up. The fire chief on location, they have nothing showing. They're going to go back in service. You can respond at your discretion.
2: Copy. As it was, copy. You can show them on scene, and I'm going to clear them.
1: A1 back in service.

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0: Yeah, you want to let the sheriff know that there's stuff in town?
1: That's for him, we'll let him know.

0: 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You're responding out, I have a 29-year-old male conscious and breathing with the hemorrhage. That's Ontario to the Union Hill Post Office, 82 Ridge Road, apartment number 4 for the hemorrhage.
1: There is that.
0: Ontario acknowledging.

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0: on EMS, 6884 Maple Ave, the SOTUS Rehab and Nursing Center. It's going to be Baldwin Wing, room 119A. You'll be responding for the 65-year-old male, conscious and breathing, with a diabetic problem. That's County EMS, 6884 Maple Ave, SOTUS Rehab and Nursing Center, Baldwin Wing, room 119A is an Adam. For the 65-year-old male with a diabetic problem, time is 0940.
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Lot number 29 at the Trolley Road Trailer Park. I have a 58-year-old female conscious and breathing general miscall. That's Mercy EMS looking for you to respond to the Trolley Road Trailer Park, 3841 Trolley Road. Lot number 29, you're going to be responding out. I have a 58-year-old female conscious and breathing general miscall.

0: 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I have an 88-year-old male, conscious and breathing with heart problems. It's County MS, 6772 Soda Center Road for the heart problems.
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0: 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It's Lakeshore, County MS for ALS, Red Creek, 6624 South Street, the Red Creek Elementary School. 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
0: Debbie Lakeshore acknowledging.
1: Dispatch from County Medic 84.
0: Medic 84.
1: I'll be diverting also to center to run the ALS with Lakeshore. You can put me in route to that job.
0: Medic 84 on the way for the ALS portion of the Lakeshore job.

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2: 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It's north to Fresenius for the medical.
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to Williamson. 29 Scramble for you, full crew, County EMS to Star. 4440 Ridge Road, the Williamson BOCES Tech and Career Center. You're responding out to the nurse's station for a 57-year-old female conscious and breathing with a possible stroke. It's Williamson showing on Scramble for you, full crew, County EMS to Star. To the Wayne Tech and Career Center, 4440 Ridge Road. Responding to the nurse's station for the 57-year-old female with a possible stroke.

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Williamson, showing on Scramble Freddy Folk Crew, County EMS to start the Williamson Medical Center, 4418 Ridge Road. Responding off of the 73-year-old male conscious and breathing with a general illness call. Once again, it's Williamson showing on Scramble Freddy Folk Crew, County EMS to start, 4418 Ridge Road, the Williamson Medical Center. Have a 73-year-old male conscious and breathing general illness call.

Heights North would free to respond. 201 East Union Street, apartment 10 between East Ave and Colton. 63-year-old female conscious and breathing general in the skull. Once again, this Newark, 201 East Union Street, apartment 10 for the general in the skull. Received Newark acknowledgement.

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0: 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A 33-year-old male. Arm is numb. County MS 12950 Old Route 31 for the 33-year-old male. Numbness in his arm. Cross streets of Route 31 and Hogback Road. 1213.
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Coast Glen Fire Resort, 4 William Street, the Lions National Bank in Clyde, for a 90-year-old female constant breathing with a fall and a head injury. County EMS and Clyde Fire, 4 William Street at Lions National Bank for a 90-year-old female constant breathing with a fall and a head injury, 1343.

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0: Rogers EMS, respond to 144 East Main Street at the Palmyra Police Department for a hand injury. Mercy EMS, 144 East Main Street for a hand injury, 1349.
1: Mercy, dispatch, we acknowledge going to be 84 from Palmyra.
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0: for a second call count EMS start 201 Fry Street at the Arcadia Town office for a 74-year-old male, conscious and breathing, that passed out. Norwood for a second call count EMS start 201 Fry Street at the Arcadia Town office for a 74-year-old male, conscious and breathing, that passed out. 1402.
1: Car 22, dispatcher.
0: Car 22.
1: County EMS transporting to North shortly. Clyde Fire's back.
0: Copy, Clyde Fire. 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
2: 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Wayne County, WN 7. 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
3: 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Acknowledge this is Jeff. 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
0: 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Medic 84 will be en route for the ALS.
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0: 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The Salero, Mercy MS, EMS coordinators, Jeffrey Road and Route 21 for a two-car MVA with a patient complaining of chest pain, 1406.
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1: East Palmyra.
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0: Tony in Palmyra, Jeffrey Ronan, Route 21, a two vehicle MBA, injuries, blocking. Three Tony in Palmyra, respond to Jeffrey Ronan, Route 21, the MBA with injuries, 1410.
1: 14-3, I'm on location, got two cars blocking, one's going to be a mail truck and the other one's going to be a vehicle car.
0: Copy.
2: Dispatch,
1: 14-3 to dispatch, can I get fire police to block
0: copy,
1: off Jeffrey and Parker Road? In Route 21.
0: Copy, fire to police to block Jeffrey and Parker Road, colon 21.
1: That's affirmative.
3: Palmyra Base acknowledges the call.
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1: 14-3.
0: Yes, I got the other, another patient in the other vehicle complaining of wrist and head pain.
1: Said wrist and chest pain?
0: Negative, wrist and head pain.
1: Copy.
2: R9, 14-3, do you want me to park here and turn traffic around?
0: That's a negative, come up here.
3: Okay, Don.
0: VR24 is going to...
1: I have another patient complaining of wrist and head pain. Do you have another to start, or did you want me to...
2: R9, 14-3, do you want me to park here and turn traffic around?
0: That's a negative, come up here.
3: Okay, Don.
0: VR24 is going to...
1: I have another patient complaining of wrist and head pain. Do you have another to start, or did you want me to?

0: EMS. I'll be responding 1529 Nye Road in the Wayne County Nursing Home. It'll be the Orchard Way, room 253. Give me for the 77-year-old female, conscious and breathing. I have an altered mental status. That's County EMS. The 1529 Nye Road, Wayne County Nursing Home. The Orchard Way, room 253. We're responding for the 77-year-old female, conscious and breathing with altered mental status.
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For the tree on the wires. That's Fairville, on area 2880 Arcadia Zurich Norris Road for the tree on the wires.

0: Stevens Point, North Rose, Elton. Star coordinators for the advisement. Silver One is your ambulance. County EMS, coordinating EMS coordinators for the advisement. Anybody in report of any sailboat that's overturned? I don't think there's anybody on board. That's Stevens Point, North Rose, Elton. Star coordinators for the advisement. Silver One is your ambulance. County EMS, EMS coordinators for the advisement. A mile off of Margaretta Road, essentially 2 miles for a sailboat that tipped over. Unknown if there's any occupants.
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0: 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Dispatch all responding units to the overturned sailboat. They get a report from another caller that there is a person in the water and there for approximately 30 minutes. I can see a life jacket.
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5: 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Yes, sir. 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
7: 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I'm going to be headed towards North Rose boat. I'm in the North Rose area.
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2: Yeah, show me on scene and I'll make a note to the chief over this. Mobile's having problems.
1: 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You're on scene.

0: Point, North Rose, Alton. South Point, North Rose, Alton. Silver Waters County MS Fire DMS coordinators respond to the area of South Point Bay for a boat that has tipped over. Again, they said that they cannot find him. South Point, North Rose, Alton. Silver Waters County MS Fire DMS coordinators respond to the area of South Point Bay for a male that is in the water after his boat tipped over. 1729.
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3: All the souls accounted for on that vessel, or did you say somebody's missing?
0: The update said one is still in the water, struggling to get back into the boat.

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1: So the point has anybody answer up, head that way so we can get a boat on the water.
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0: County Sodus Point in North Rose to respond to the middle of Sodus Bay for a boat that had tipped over, some male in the water struggling to get back in it. It's retoning for Sodus Point North Rose to respond to Sodus Point Bay with one boat that has tipped over, 1733.
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0: 13WR58. 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Where are you guys headed? We are headed towards North Rose's boat. Do they have a driver?
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0: Newark Fire, respond to 520 East Union Street at the Cruise Inn for a smoke detector going off. Newark Fire, 520 East Union Street at the Cruise Inn for a smoke detector going off, 1737.
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0: You got the sheriff's in rural. 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
0: 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They're headed your way now.
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0: 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Red Creek Fire, first response. We were spotting 6578 Route 104A, Red Creek Garden Apartments, permit 30. 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That's Lakeshore, Red Creek Fire, first response. 6578 Route 104A, Red Creek Garden Apartments, apartment number 30. Spotting for the 54-year-old female, conscious and breathing with a laceration.
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0: Can we Lakeshore acknowledge?

Madison Center, fire coordinators for advisement 1366 Waterford Road at the Richard Mann Elementary School for a vehicle that is smoking from the hood. Madison Center, fire coordinators for advisement 1366 Waterford Road, the Richard Mann Elementary School for a vehicle that is smoking under the hood, 1811.

0: 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I kind of copy.
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0: 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We are responding to the 73-year-old male conscious and breathing with chest pains. That's County MS, 4901 County Line Road. 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Plain County,
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0: Walbert. Tele EMS, EMS Grand for the advisement. Intersection of Kennedy Road and Atlantic Ave. Have a two-vehicle motor vehicle accident, unknown on injuries. That's West Walbert. Tele EMS, EMS coordinators for the advisement. Kennedy Road and Atlantic Ave. Two-car motor vehicle accident, unknown on injuries.
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0: 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We've got debris in the road and people outside. All the guys on injury.
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0: 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We're going to have minor injuries. 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
0: That's negative. We'll be able to do one-way traffic once we get fire police.

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0: Yeah, you want us to come in from the west or come in Canandaigua Road?
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0: Medco EMS, looking for an ambulance to respond. 1550 Warwick Road. Responding for the 82-year-old female, conscious and breathing, that's passed out. Medco EMS, 1558 Warwick Road. Responding for the 82-year-old female, conscious and breathing, that's passed out.
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0: Lakeshore. 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County EMS to start. Red Creek Fire first response. 6990 Holly Road. 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
2: 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Red Creek 6990 Holly Road for a male with trouble breathing, 1931.

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0: Just received a phone call from the Red Creek Fire Chief. Says you're going to respond in from the north due to the bridge being closed there at the south.

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1: For the fire chief, you're going to have to respond in from the north. The road is closed south by the intersection of Red Creek and Holly.

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0: Park Ambulance. Medic 84 to start. We have a caller on the line en route to the hospital, in labor and bleeding. They were told to stop in front of Walmart, but they continued on, so they're going to be westbound on 31. We'll get you a vehicle description.
1: Lincoln County Division 5, dispatch, be advised, Medic 84 is on board my vessel.
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1: North Dogman 37, Don, go ahead.
0: 37, they're going to continue on to the hospital. Deputy is following.
1: Received, you can put it back in.
0: Back in 1959.